0: dispatcher, return truck 1. Mohawk's going VLS, Samaritan and Troy.
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0: 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We spoke to the caller. There's no active hazard at this time. They've contacted National Grid, who will be en route to address the issue. 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

Interception Engine 11, Rescue 9, Mohawk, D-Delta EMS response to the corner of Quail Street and Warren Street. It's going to be for a 60-year-old male fall. Repeating, Engine 11, Rescue 9, Mohawk, D-Delta EMS response, corner of Quail Street and Warren Street. It's going to be for a 60-year-old male fall. 2013.

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Repeating, Engine 2, Rescue 2, Mohawk, Sea Charlie EMS Response, 25 Chapel Street, Hampton Inn and Suites, crosses of Monroe Street, Sheridan Ave. It's going to be in room 813, 22-year-old male, allergic reaction to milk, 2021.

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0: as a Truck 3, Engine 10, Engine 11, Engine 4, Rescue 1, Truck 4, Rescue Squad, and Battalion 1. An alarm of fire is being transmitted, 1102 Western Ave, across the Locust Street, Clarendon Road. Again, that's Truck 3, Engine 10, Engine 11, Engine 4, Rescue 1, Truck 4, Rescue Squad, and Battalion 1. An alarm of fire is being transmitted, 1102 Western Ave, across the Locust Street, Clarendon Road, 2043.
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Then truck 2, rescue Mohawk D Delta, EMS response, 2910 Brook Street, across First Street, Wilson Street, apartment 2 for a 52-year-old female, difficulty breathing, 2043.

There's a 7 truck 1, see Charlie response, 839 Lancaster Street, across West Miller Street, North Allen Street. Basement apartment for automatic alarm. Again, it's engine 7 truck 1, see Charlie response, 839 Lancaster Street, across West Miller Street, North Allen Street, for an automatic alarm. 2044.

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1: 3 and 9 just had arriving. 3-story ordinary, nothing showing. 110 left command. We're on hydrant.
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3: 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Company will be investigating. 7 will have command.

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1: Engine 5, Mohawk, A Alpha, EMS response, 101 South Pearl Street, across Hamilton Street and Van Zandt Street. Department, William 7, Frank, 68-year-old male, sick. That's Engine 5, Mohawk, A Alpha, EMS response, 101 South Pearl Street, across Hamilton Street, Van Zandt Street. Department, William 7, Frank, 68-year-old male, sick. 24 AM.
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dispatch engine 7, Mohawk, A Alpha, EMS response, 25 West Lawrence Street, across Bradford Street and West Street. D4A, 13-year-old female, FL. Engine 7, Mohawk, A Alpha, EMS response, 25 West Lawrence Street, across Bradford Street and West Street. That'd be for a 13-year-old female that fell. 2160.

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System Engine 1, Truck 4, responding C, Charlie, 42 Hamilton Street, crosses of South Swan Street, Dove Street. It's going to be for an automatic alarm. Repeating, Engine 1, Truck 4, responding C, Charlie, 342 Hamilton Street, crosses of South Swan Street, Dove Street. It's going to be for an automatic alarm. 2149.

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0: 3 Mohawk, A Alpha EMS response, 14 Locust Street, across the Western Ave, Maplewood Ave, be for a 23-year-old male, abdominal pain. And that's Truck 3 and Mohawk, A Alpha EMS response, 14 Locust Street, across the Western Ave, and Maplewood Ave, be for a 23-year-old male, abdominal pain, 2156.
1: Truck 4, you can return. 2-1-2156. 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
1: B for a 40-year-old male in apartment 2, sick.
0: Truck 4 Mohawk, A Alpha EMS response, 29 Bertha Street, across 2nd Ave, Delaware Ave. Apartment 2 for a 40-year-old male, sick. 2216.

0: 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Cross the Fuller Road, Jermaine Street. Livingston Tower, room 1301 for an automatic alarm. 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Engine 10, truck 2, sea trial response, 1400 Washington Ave, SUNY Uptown. 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
1: 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I already spoke with Battalion 1. Can we have FIU? There's obviously a problem with their alarms.
0: Received. Is fire investigator on the air?

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0: 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Truck 3, you need me to call him?
1: No, I just wanted to confirm we had somebody en route.
0: That's correct.

Badger 1, Mohawk, B Bravo, 400 Hudson, apartment 709. The 69-year-old female, fall, head injury, across the south lake, Quail. Repeating Engine 1 with Mohawk, B Bravo, 400 Hudson Avenue, apartment 709. Female, 69 years of age, fall with a head injury, across the south lake, Quail 2313.

Attention ended 7, Mohawk A Alpha, 515 Washington Avenue. Please turn scene, 31-year-old female, nausea, crosses Cortland Quail. Repeating engine 7 with Mohawk A Alpha, 515 Washington Avenue. 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

0: 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Do you have an apartment number?
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2: 101 of Mohawk 15, you can stand by us, sir.
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In this engine 2, Mohawk A Alpha response, 325 Northern Boulevard, room 524, 76-year-old female fell, across the Shaker Manning, times 2325.

0: 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We're heading to Albany Memorial instead of Albany Met.
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0: 1-0-2 dispatcher, do you have the engine or the squad on 325 Northern?
1: Engine to the squad, tried to take it for you. You were canceled over the main.
0: Okay, we weren't at the truck. Thank you.

engine, truck 3, engine 10, Mohawk, speed throttle response. It's going to be 1400 Washington Ave. It's going to be SUNY Security contacting us. Actually, truck 3, engine 10, Mohawk, standby for now. We're trying to get further right now.

0: it's not true. You can return all companies from Tyler. You can't play PG. We gained access. No reading. Here you go.
1: 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Dispatcher, squad's arriving. Hudson Park. It's engine 10, just engine 10. I'm going to be a V Bravo response for now. 1400 Washington Avenue, Zuni for a traffic accident. Unknown injuries. 5 Quad is on scene requesting you. To be University Drive near the Boar Sculpture Studio. Across the Circular Road in Germain. Again, that's engine 10, just engine 10, heading to 1400 Washington Avenue, Zuni, for the 2-car auto accident. 5 Quads on scene, requesting ALS as well. Going to be on University Drive near the Boar Sculpture Studio. Across the Circular Road in Germain, times 2345.
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Detention Agent 1, Mohawk Bee Robbers above 70 Spring Street, Apartment 1. 50-year-old female fall across Clark Street, Northern Boulevard. Again, Detention 1, Mohawk Bee Robber response. 70 Spring Street, Apartment 1. The 50-year-old female that fell across Clark Street, Northern Boulevard. Time 0:24.

0: attention, engine 2, rescue 1, Mohawk, see Charlie response, 45, Central Ave, 19-year-old male, sick, cross Henry Johnson, Lexington. Again, that's engine 2, rescue 1, Mohawk, see Charlie response, 45, Central Ave, 19-year-old male, sick, cross Henry Johnson, Lexington, 5062.
1: Mohawk 15, heading en route to Spring Street.
0: Okay. Mohawk receive. Engine 2 Rescue 1, Mohawk, just be advised, there is a very large crowd in front of 45 Central.
1: Mohawk 15 receives.

0: 102 dispatcher, just for information, this part of Central Ave is pretty much impassable at this time.
1: Briefing.

Virginia, engine 7, engine 10, Mohawk V Delta response, one underwater bleed out extension, the Motel 6. Department 210, patient, possible seizure. Front desk, check, no further information. Process Everett Road, water bleed out. Again, that's engine 7, engine 10, Mohawk V Delta response, one underwater bleed out extension, the Motel 6. Department 210, the male having a seizure. No further information. Cross the Everett Road, water bleed out. Time 041.

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1: Anyone's here for a second?

That's a truck one Mohawk AF response. Staging for now is going to be 94 Broad Street, second floor, for a traumatic injury. Crosses Alexander Street, 4th Avenue. That's truck one Mohawk AF response, 94 Broad Street, second floor. It's going to be for a female, traumatic injury. Crosses Alexander Street, 4th Ave, time is your race.

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1: Truck one received. 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Just be advised, the officers are en route right now, but it has been upgraded to a person with a weapon call. We'll let you know when you're clear to roll in.
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0: 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You can return us to service, return Mohawk, and return Rescue 1.
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1: 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We were just getting notification. 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

0: Pigeon Engine 7, Mohawk Alpha response, 100 water bleed out extension, Motel 6, 66-year-old male.
1: So?
0: Crosses the Everett Road, water bleed out. Again, Pigeon Engine 7, Mohawk Alpha response, 100 water bleed out extension, Motel 6, 66-year-old male, call. Crosses the Everett Road, water bleed out, times 132.

0: Tomahawk Alpha response, 366 Hackett Boulevard. In front is a 44-year-old male, diabetic issue, crosses John David Lane and Bacotti Drive. Again, that's Engine 11 Mohawk Alpha response, 366 Hackett Boulevard, 44-year-old male, diabetic issue, crosses John David Lane, Bacotti Drive. That's what's happening.
1: Mohawk 15 en route to Waterfleet Avenue.
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0: 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Keep one, Dan.
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0: Dispatching a return engine 7 to service. Mohawk's going with one patient, BLS, St. Peter's.
1: And then we'll break.

Dispatch Engine 7 at Mohawk Alpha Response, 504 Hudson Ave. Police are on scene requesting you, 30-year-old male with a hemorrhage across Ontario Street, Partridge Street. Dispatch at 7, Mohawk Alpha Response, 504 Hudson Ave. 30-year-old male hemorrhage. Police are requesting you cross the Partridge in Ontario. Be advised, police have been dealing with large parties in that area all night. Time is 1:48.

0: attention, Engine 7 and Mohawk for 504 Hudson. They're trying to transport that patient to Western Ave, and Ontario Police will meet you at that intersection if you want to head that way instead.
1: 7 received.
2: Mohawk 15 arrived at that location.

0: 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We're here on the corner of Western Ontario. Do you know if the KPD is walking the patient off or if they've already brought him up to this area?
1: Engine 7, because of the large crowds, KPD are walking with that patient towards you. They figured you might struggle getting through to the actual location.
0: Okay.

Engine truck 3, engine 10, log, e-echo response, 5 Manning Square, second floor. 38-year-old female was having difficulty breathing. Is now not breathing, not responsive. Process Clinton Ave, Central Ave. Again, the Struck 3 Engine 10 Mohawk, e-echo response. 5 Manning Square, second floor, 38-year-old female. Not breathing, not responsive. Process Clinton Ave, Central Ave. Time is 2:02.

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2: Engine 1, Mohawk Alpha response, 501 Hamilton Street. Police now have a 19-year-old male traumatic injury. Crosses Ontario and Partridge. Again, that's Engine 1 and Mohawk Alpha response, 501 Hamilton Street. Police have a 19-year-old male traumatic injury. Crosses Ontario and Partridge. Time is Joy.
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2: 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Engine 5, Mohawk Alpha response, 40 Lodge Street, the Hilton, room 603. It's a 31-year-old female with abdominal pain, crosses Pine Street, Maiden Lane. Again, it's Engine 5, Mohawk Alpha response, 40 Lodge Street at the Hilton, room 603. It's a 31-year-old female with abdominal pain, crosses Pine Street, Maiden Lane. Time is 209.

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0: truck too is arriving in the area.
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1: 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We have some Mohawk making the game time.
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1: Mohawk receives.

extension to 9 Mohawk Beaver response 433 2nd Avenue. Nailed down in front, unknown problem, across the Delaware Ave at Hampton Street. Again, this engine 9, Mohawk Beaver Alpha response, 433 2nd Avenue. Nailed down in front, unknown problem, across the Delaware Ave, Hampton Street, times 248.

0: 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But he came out and said the person in question left.
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1: Stupid.

Attention Engine 7, Mohawk B-Bravo response back over to 497 2nd Street. Still getting another call about a person down. A caller keeps hanging up and refusing questions. Crosses Quail Street and Ontario Street. In Attention 7, Mohawk B-Bravo response 497 2nd Street. Mail down in the area. No further information. Crosses Quail and Ontario. 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

attention to Denver Rescue 1 Mall and each other's response. 526A Adam, Central Ave, apartment 403, 48-year-old male, abdominal pain from Partridge Street, Manning Boulevard. Again, this engine 7 Rescue 1, Mohawk C, Charlie, response. 526A is at Adam, Central Ave, apartment 403. It's a 48-year-old male with abdominal pain, crosses Partridge and Manning. Time is 3:29.

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Again, truck 3 Mohawk Beaver Alpha response, 115 Crunchville Road, permit 901, medical alarm, no contact, Aspen Circle, east is that, times 357.

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Pigeon Engine 11, Mohawk, AL response, 128 Ramsey Place, 72-year-old male, abdominal pain, crosses Hackett Boulevard, Whitehall Road. Again, Central 11, Mohawk, A, Alpha response, 128 Ramsey Place, 72-year-old male, abdominal pain, crosses Hackett Boulevard, Whitehall Road, times 451.

pitch engine 1, Mohawk 8, Alpha Response 8, Delaware Ave. Police are on scene, have a 50-year-old female abdominal pain across the Madison Ave, Jefferson Street. Again, this engine 1 in Mohawk, A Alpha Response 8, Delaware Ave. Police are on scene requesting a 50-year-old female abdominal pain across the Madison Ave, Jefferson Street, 5458.

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Pigeon, Mohawk Ave, response 9 Kent Street. First floor is an 18-year-old female that crosses Ontario Street, Parker Street. Again, the pigeon 7 Mohawk Ave, response 9 Kent Street. First floor, 18-year-old female, 6 across Ontario, Parker Street. Time is 5:19.

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Attention Rescue Squad, Rescue 2 Mohawk, Delta response, 325 Northern Boulevard, room 507, a 80-year-old female, difficulty breathing, cross the shaker road Manning. Again, that's Rescue Squad, Rescue 2 Mohawk, Delta response, 325 Northern Boulevard, room 507, it's an 80-year-old female, difficulty breathing, cross the shaker Manning. Time is 6:04.

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0: Can you send another ALS unit to Federal Street? We're having problems with Rescue 9 not starting. I'll let the battalion chief know and notify the repair shop.
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2: Rescue 16 Federal Street, Delta response from male diabetic problem crosser Delaware Ave and Summit Ave. Rescue 1 along with Engine 9, 6 Federal Street, Delta response for diabetic problem Delaware Ave and Summit Ave, 801.

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0: 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Send you one Mohawk 400 Hudson Ave, permit 709, Adam response, 69-year-old female with a fall, South Lake Ave and Quail Street, appeal.
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91 Dispatcher, that patient's going to St. Peter's.

Engine 1, Mohawk 16, New Scotland Ave. It's AAD and response going to be in front for a female there with a medical problem across from Morris Street and Myrtle Ave. Engine 1, Mohawk 16, New Scotland Ave. It's AAD and response going to be in front of the CVS for a female there with a medical problem across from Morris and Myrtle Ave. 839.

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1: Andrew 1's on.
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1: That's affirmative.
0: Truck 2 in Mohawk, 325 Northern Boulevard, AM response. It's going to be the third floor, room 305, 72-year-old female there, abdominal pain, across from Shaker Road and Manning Boulevard. Truck 2, Mohawk, 325 Northern Boulevard, AM response, third floor, it's room 305, 72-year-old female there, abdominal pain, Shaker and Manning, 841.

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1: Truck 2 dispatcher returning. Hold as one patient, BLS to the med. 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Is the apartment number 205?
0: 205, that's correct.
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1: Go ahead.
0: Just confirm, that was a cancel for Northern Boulevard.
1: Drop two.
2: That is correct.
0: Oh, 24 received.

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1: Titan 2, they're going to be out for a little bit on the detail for fire prevention.
0: Okay. 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

0: Attention, Truck 1, Rescue 9, Mohawk, Sea Charlie, MS 19, Grandview Terrace. A female fainted across the second half. Truck 1, Rescue 9, Mohawk, Sea Charlie, MS 19, Grandview Terrace. Female fainted across the second half.
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That's engine 7, A Alpha response for ellipsis, 186 Bradford Street, and apartment 209, cross me Ontario Street, Quail Street, 10-10-47.

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1: Repeat.

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2: 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I'm going to be at the front desk for a 55-year-old male, diabetic issue, crossing South Ferry Street, Arch Street. That's Engine 5, Mohawk 8 Alpha response, 259 South Pearl Street. It's going to be at the front desk for a 55-year-old male, diabetic issue, crossing South Ferry Street, Arch Street. 1057.

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Engine 7, engine 10, and Mohawk 100, water lead at extension, Motel 6, Delta response room 229 for female with a breathing problem, Crosser Everett, and water lead at 121.

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Rescue 109, Mohawk Dana Avenue, Knox Street. So, see Charlie response, 26-year-old female with a fall, was unconscious, now is vomiting. Rescue 1, Engine 9, and Mohawk Dana Ave, and Knox Street. See Charlie response, female there with a medical problem, around 1136.

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2: 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Engine 7 in Mohawk Vale and Western, V-Baker, bus stop, unknown medical problem, route 1138.
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2: Rescue 1 back in as well.

Engine 4 Mohawk 176 Washington Ave extension, yeah, in response. 40-year-old female there who's sick. It's going to be the first floor. Closer Fuller Road and Wrap Road. Engine 4. And Mohawk 176 Washington Ave extension, yeah, in response. The female sick. Fuller and Wrap. 1203.

Truck 1 Rescue Squad 16 Morton Ave. You have in response carbon monoxide activation, apartment 103 across from Clinton Street, Grand Street. Truck 1, the Rescue Squad 16 Morton Ave. You have in response carbon monoxide activation, apartment 103 Clinton Street, Grand Street, Oval 7.

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1: Angel Ever Rescue 9, Mohawk 314 South Manning Boulevard, see Charlie response. 57-year-old female there who's sick, crossing the Skyline Ave and Hackett Boulevard. Engine 11, Rescue 9, Mohawk 314, South Manning Boulevard, see Charlie response. 57-year-old female there with a medical problem. The Skyline Ave and Hackett Boulevard, 1214.

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1: Mohawk 42 on route to South Manny Boulevard.
2: Well,

0: That's right.
1: And just have a rescue one Mohawk, 526 Central Ave. The Delta response is going to be apartment 514. It's a 2-month-old that's choking. Across the Partridge Street and Manning Boulevard, engine 7. Rescue 1, Mohawk, 526 Central Ave, room 514. Delta response, 2-month-old that's choking. Partridge Street and Manning Boulevard, 1219.
0: 7 responded.
2: Truck 1's recorded.
0: Rock.
1: Truck 1, okay. And just have it, just so you know, we could hear the baby crying in the background.
0: Seven received.
3: Mohawk 28 arriving.

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0: 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Can you raise Rescue 9, please?
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0: Rescue 1, dispatcher. We got a piece of equipment for you, Rescue 9.
3: Yeah, receive. We're on our way. Thank you.

Engine 11, 110, Buckingham Drive. The Adam responds for a lift assist. It's off of Tampa Ave. It's engine 11, 110, Buckingham Drive. The Adam responds for a lift assist. It's off of Tampa Ave, 1308.

Engine 1 in Mohawk Park in Madison. You make a response for male with an overdose. So Engine 1 in Mohawk Park Street in Madison Ave. You make a response for a male with an overdose. Could be in Dana Park, 1327 Road.

Engine 7 and Mohawk 81 Grant Ave to AAD in response. 14-year-old female there with a medical problem. Police are also on the scene. Engine 7 and Mohawk 84 Grant Ave to AAD in response. A female there with a medical problem. Tough of 3rd Street, 1409.

Engine 7 in Mohawk, 367 First Street. You'll be staging for a moment. It's a D-Baker response for an assault that occurred. Police are en route to the scene. Crosser Judson Street, North Lake Ave. Engine 7 in Mohawk, 367 First Street. Be staging for a moment. It's a B-Baker response for an assault that occurred. Police are en route to the scene. Crossing Judson and North Lake Ave. I'll get you further here in a moment. 1505.

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Of course, Monroe Street and Sheridan Ave. Truck 2, the rescue squad. 25 Chapel Street. AM response for an elevator rescue. Of course, Monroe Street and Sheridan Ave. 1506.

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0: 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See Charlie, EMS response, 1415 Washington Ave. Crosses a Fuller Road for Main Street. Apartment 345.
1: We have that call.
0: It'd be for a 19-year-old female with a head injury. And that's Truck 3, Engine 10, Mohawk. See Charlie, EMS response, 1415 Washington Ave. Crosses Fuller Road for Main Street. Apartment 345, 19-year-old female. Lost that injury. 1529.
2: Engine 10, Truck 3 responding. Dispatch, do we know if we should be staging for PD at this point, or if it happened somewhere else?
3: Looks like we're taking a second caller, and they're describing that they're having a seizure. I'm trying to compare notes with the call taker. Stand by.

0: truck 310, the patient and the friends went out drinking last night. That's when the fight occurred. Nothing today. You're clear to roll it.
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1: 1534. Battalion 2, stand by for I-90 westbound.

0: expansion. Yeah, Engine 7, Rescue 2, Truck 2, Battalion 2, and Mohawk. B Bravo, EMS response. I-90 westbound, exit 3. State police appear to be on scene with a draft accident. That's Engine 7, Rescue 2, Truck 2, Mohawk, and Battalion 2. B Bravo response, I-90 westbound, exit 3. State police are out with a traffic accident. 1535.
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0: 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That was I-90 West at exit 3.
1: 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Showing the exit to the state office campuses.

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1: Nebraska 2, fishing for you, Tim.
2: Nebraska 2, you can go back in. Truck 2, if I could utilize you to divert traffic for us. And take that first lane, the I-97.
1: Please, Steve.

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1: Yeah, you can make your way up.
2: Attention Rescue Squad responding A Alpha, I-90 westbound, exit 3. Assisting with the traffic accident there. MS Rescue Squad responding A Alpha, I-90 westbound, exit 3. Assisting with the traffic accident. 1544.

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1: Rescue squad done.
0: Hey, Matt, when you get here, you're going to pull in front of all the accidents. 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We're looking to see if there's anybody in the vehicle. One's out.
1: Receive. 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

0: Italian Jew dispatcher.
1: Yes.
0: You return myself, Agent 7, Truck 2. Scene turned over to the state police. One patient went to Albany Med.
1: Cut out then. Where'd they go?
0: Albany Medical Center.
1: Crazy.
0: So to dispatch, we're going to be delayed getting back in Albany. I'll let you know when we're back in our territory.
1: That's 7:15, 50.

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1: Yes, sir.
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And that's Engine 11, Mohawk, A Alpha, EMS Response, Ohio Shalom, 115 Crum Kill Road, across Aspen Circle, Eustis Ave, apartment 311 for a 31-year-old female, sick. 1610.

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0: Truck 1, Rescue 9, Mohawk, D Delta, EMS response, 205 South Pearl Street. Across West Low Street, South Ferry Street. Are you right across from the Albany Housing Authority? Male, underage male, down, no problem. That's Truck 1, Rescue 9, Mohawk, D Delta, EMS response, 205 South Pearl Street. Across West Low Street, South Ferry Street. Across from the Housing Authority building, underage male, down, unknown problem, 1624.
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State Quad, Eastman Tower, room 1502-2, for an automatic alarm. That's truck 3, engine 10, see Charlie response. It's in the uptown, 1400 Washington Ave, across Fuller Road, Jermaine Street. State Quad, Eastman Tower, room 1502, for an automatic alarm. 1645.

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1: where are you?

0: 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We have a residential high rise. 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

0: 5, engine 7, engine 10, Mohawk. See Charlie, EMS response. 619 Central Ave, across the West Lawrence Street and North Allen Street. 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And that's engine 7, engine 10, Mohawk. See Charlie, EMS response. 619 Central Ave, across West Lawrence Street and North Allen Street. Be for a 56-year-old female, possible stroke. 1729.
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Lodge, Edge 11, Truck 3, see Charlie response. 2, South Main Ave, across Madison Ave, Morris Street. 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

0: 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Three-story wood frame, nothing shown. 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

0: 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Be for a trash can on fire on the corner. And that's Engine 1, responding A Alpha, corner Clinton Ave, Henry Johnson Boulevard. For a trash can on the corner on fire. 1804.
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Truck 2, Rescue 2, Mohawk, D-Delta, EMS response, 181 Sheridan Ave, across Dove Street, South Swan Street. Actually, be across from that address for an underage male down, unknown problem. That's Truck 2, Rescue 2, Mohawk, D-Delta, EMS response, 181 Sheridan Ave, across Dove Street, South Swan Street. Be across from that address for an underage male down, unknown problem. 1805.

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0: thanks. We had a trash can on fire on the corner. Do you want FIU for this?
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0: Engine 4, Engine 10, Mohawk, D Delta EMS response, Treason House, 200, Washington Ave Extension. Across the Rap Road, Route 155. In room 139 for a 100-year-old female, sick. That's Engine 4, Engine 10, Mohawk, D Delta EMS response, Treason House, 200, Washington Ave Extension. Across the Rap Road, Route 155. In room 139 for a 100-year-old female, sick, not alert. 1819.
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4: 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Across Samaritan Road, Crown Terrace. Be for a 39-year-old female, sick. And that's Engine 9, Mohawk, A Alpha, EMS response. 27 Hackett Boulevard. Across Samaritan Road, Crown Terrace. Be for a 39-year-old male. Correction, 39-year-old female, sick. 1822.
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4: Attention, Engine 11, Rescue 1, Mohawk, C Charlie, EMS response. 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At the bus stop, 27-year-old female, chest pain. Again, that's Engine 11, Rescue 1 in Mohawk, C Charlie EMS response, corner of Madison Ave, North Allen Street, at the bus stop, 27-year-old female, chest pain, 1823.

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0: 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We're going to be Western and North Allen.
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0: 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Repeating for engine 7 with Mohawk A Alpha, 543 Warren Street, apartment 4, 58-year-old male party sick person, crosses South Lake, Quail 1830.
1: 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Mohawk's got one going to Memorial. 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

0: Attention truck 3, engine 10, see Charlie, SUNY Albany. 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Truck 3, engine 10, see Charlie, SUNY Albany. 1400 Washington Avenue, Colonial, Livingston Tower, 505. Fuller Jermaine, 1841.
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Attention Truck 1, Rescue Squad, A Alpha, Elevator Rescue, 69 State Street, Elevator Number 2, one party stuck in the 10th floor, crosses James Street, North Pearl Street. Repeating for Truck 1 and the Rescue Squad, A Alpha, for Elevator Rescue, 69 State Street, Elevator Number 2, one party, 10th floor, James, North Pearl, 1903.

Attention Edge of 1. Truck 2, see Charlie, fire alarm 45 Central. Second floor, E. Edward. Crosses Henry Johnson, Lexington, repeating for engine 1. Truck 2, see Charlie, fire alarm 45 Central. Second floor, E as in Edward. Crosses Henry Johnson, Lexington, 1906.

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0: Harbor Hill. We're trying to get the exact info. I-90 underneath the Lark Dove, a vehicle fully involved on fire.
1: I'll put that in right now.
0: We're trying to plot it on the map.

0: That's an engine 5, engine 2, truck 2, and battalion 2. The I-90 westbound, exit 6. I-90 westbound, exit 6 for a vehicle fire, fully engulfed. And that's engine 5, engine 2, truck 2, and battalion 2. I-90 westbound, exit 6 for a vehicle fire. We have officers around and state police around as well. 1932.
1: Hi, please, on board.
0: 1932. Engine 1, Mohawk, B Bravo, EMS response, 90, Dana Ave, across Knox Street, East Scotland Ave, for a 79-year-old female that fell. And that's Engine 1, Mohawk, B Bravo, EMS response, 90, Dana Ave, across the Knox Street, East Scotland Ave, 79-year-old female fell. 1933.
1: I'll tie you to dispatcher.
0: Go ahead.
1: Why don't you start engine 2 that way also?
2: That's correct. So it's going to be one of the bridges on the Lark Dove connecting North Albany to the Arbor Hill exit. It's difficult to say what direction.

0: units responding to the vehicle fire. If a unit gets on right here at the Livingston Henry Johnson, look for the glow. We'll direct the units how best to approach the scene.
1: Truck 2 dispatcher, looks like it's going to be over towards Memorial Hospital.
0: Recommended approach.
1: Over by Memorial Hospital.
0: Reese, so the units are going to have to get on from the Loudonville 9 and then backtrack south towards Albany then from Memorial.
1: Correct. I'll let you know when we get there.

0: All right, to be correct, it looks like engine 5, you're going to catch it when you're coming up to Lark Duff. We're going to have to go I-90 going towards the Lark Duff, going towards Henry Johnson.
1: Truck 2, engine 5, receive.

0: off 50 Rotten Dana out. You can see that.
1: Mark, 1936. Dispatcher, why don't you start truck one? We're gonna be in the gold turnaround.
2: Truck one.
3: Yeah, where are we going there?
2: So it's the Lark Dove.
1: I-90 going towards the

0: Mike, 1936.
1: Dispatcher, why don't you start truck one? We're gonna be in the gold turnaround.
0: Truck one.
2: Yeah, where are we going there?
0: So it's the Lark Dove below Memorial. So you're gonna have to get on from Loudonville or follow engine five, maybe engine five to walk you in for the vehicle fire.
2: Okay, receive. We'll take a service road till we get over that side town. Thanks.

0: 59 Truck 4, see Charlie Response 5, Samaritan Road, Hackett Boulevard, Clara Barton Drive, room 97 for automatic alarm. 59 Truck 4, see Charlie Response 5, Samaritan Road, across Hackett Boulevard, Clara Barton Drive, automatic alarm, 1937.
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2: Battalion 2, Engine 5, received. Thank you.
0: Battalion 2, we have City PD on the bridge. They said they're blocking traffic if we want to drive the wrong way.
1: Okay. Battalion 2, Engine 2, what's your location?
3: Engine 2, we're turning around. We're going to come back up the normal way. Coming down 90 degrees.
1: Okay, we see. If there's any units that are not committed from 787 going to 90 west, have them go down the incorrect direction

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1: Engine 2, it sounds like all PD units are where they need to be to block out the split.
2: That's negative, we just pulled past it. There's nobody there, cars are still pulling in.
1: Are you see?
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2: Negative, we'll throw a wheel truck behind it.

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2: I'm arriving on scene with truck 1. I spoke with a state trooper. They're going to block the ramp for us.
1: Three, two.
3: Battalion 2, this is truck 2. We're ahead of Edge of 5. We're not committed. He wants us to pull back in.
2: Yeah, if you guys can go back in, bring it out, you can go back in. Thank you.
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Engine 1, responding A Alpha, 75 Willett Street, across Putnam Ave, Madison Ave, apartment 1G George, lift assist. 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Thanks, man.